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Gonna be located in the barn behind the house. Repeating, decon, all units responding.

0: 9. Frank, I dispatched for Dickinson at Thayer's Falls, Friday morning. EMS call, 471 Niles Road. The male patient self-inflicted gunshot wound to the chest. 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Patient is conscious and breathing. 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EMS call, 471 Niles Road. A male patient self-inflicted gunshot wound to the chest. Patient's conscious and breathing. Scene is not secure. 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Farm time, 2002, close cross, Toby Road, 763 Road.
1: 7 at dispatch.
2: Wilbur, I'll meet you on scene. I know who it is.
1: 557, don't go to that scene until it's cleared. 557 at dispatch, we are responding from Malone.
0: 26 Malone, 2002. It's going to be a first party call. We're still waiting for state police to get there and secure the firearm. Seven, eight, you're staging at your station 2002.

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DCOM units responding to 471 Niles Road, Dickinson. Sergeant Carter, ensure that rifle plates are mounted.

0: Calling units responding, 471 Niles Road, Dickinson. Update on the location of that male. He's going to be sitting on a couch in the barn upstairs. I believe the weapon is located next to him. Unknown how many rounds he still has.
1: Affirmative. Copy. Humanity threat towards the

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all units in the area, 471 Niles Road, Dickinson. Just updating, the male MHL has unloaded the firearm and threw the firearm out of reach. County dispatch was on the phone with him, stated he is unable to walk, but the firearm is unloaded and is without reach.

0: dispatch 557. I'm going to be stationed just down the road from that resident.
1: Please, sir. Going to be attempting to approach the scene shortly.

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Incident 471 Niles Road, Dickinson, suicidal subject. I repeat, all cars and stations, maintain radio silence. 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

1, all units approaching 471 Nazareth Dickinson. Be advised, the wife is not home. I spoke to her on the phone. She's currently in Canton. Just believe the male, Isaac Scott, is the one present, located in the barn behind the house, upstairs.

0: Ecom, all units, 471 Alzheimer's Dickinson, be advised, the female caller is not present at this time. She's going to be located in Canton. The only individual located on scene is the male MHL that's in the barn. It's going to be behind the house.
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Decom to all units on scene 471 Niles Road, Dickinson. Per Sergeant Buckley, wants you to set up a perimeter around that barn and do not enter at this time. Repeating, Decom to all units, 471 Niles Road, Dickinson. 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

Econ, all units on scene, 471 Niles Road, Dickinson. This advising per Sergeant Buckley, you will continue to stage for a drone. He's going to be en route from SB Champlain. Also advising that Franklin County stated that they were still in contact with him. He was giving them yes or no answers, but wasn't really making much sense.

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PH 103, go ahead. Also, for all units in Dickinson on scene, be advised we do have that subject on the phone at this time.

Any unit on scene, Dickinson, I need one of the troopers to call me with an iPhone. He can FaceTime at this time, and he does have an iPhone.

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109, dispatch back in service, back in quarters.

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1: 3 8 9 10.

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Columbia 26, I copy your secure EMS, can proceed. This male's gonna have one gunshot wound to his left chest. 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

0: 957, State Police advises you have a male with a gunshot wound to the left shoulder.
1: Did you relay that information to outside? Also, activate along ALS.
0: Stand by, Malone. ALS interface with St. Regis Falls.

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Repeating for blown. I have an ALS interface request with St. Regis Falls. 27-year-old male gunshot wound to the left shoulder. Route of travel will be 11B2, County Route 5.

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1: This is 150B. We are bringing the patient out of the barn at this time. We are still on the scene. Patient going into shock. He's been here a while. Possible hypothermia too. 44 caliber. There is an exit wound.
0: Doctor did call and was recommending you take the patient to Camp Podstamp to state your decision.

This side, be advised, I've been to Canton Township twice today with this truck, and it's full. I advise the state police we'll be transporting to Alex.

0: 557, medic 2.
1: Zero, 150, dispatch. 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
2: Receive, full contact. 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
1: Roughly 5'10, 150 pounds. 150.
2: We will call him.
0: Five five seven, medic 2.

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1: Medic two on.
0: I can relay for you with 557 if you'd like.
1: Copy, can you find out how far out from 11B they are?
0: On scene at 471 Niles Road.
1: Copy that.

0: dispatch medic 2, approximately 10 to 12 minute ETA for me.
1: I will advise when they call en route. We do have a 27-year-old male patient with a single gunshot wound to the shoulder. 150 stated he is possibly going into shock and possibly has hypothermia.
0: Acknowledged.
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0: 3rd Street, boat launch.
1: Copy that. Reported vessel should be east end of Terminal 7. It was disabled around the Blue Angel area.
0: 10-4, copy.

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1: Go ahead.
0: You're patrol to 246 Webster Street, speak with Steely Fraser, regarding a resident who has taken his meds and now she cannot locate him. She believes he is in a house on Webster Street. Last seen wearing dark t-shirt and black red sneakers, name of Michael McEachern.
1: Received.
0: 2143.

0: Dispatch, I'll fire an EMS unit to be clear of that scene on the Niles Road in Binghamton. Binghamton has several members aboard San Francisco Falls Ambulance.
1: Fires, 557 still on scene or they through? Okay, quite a bit of radio traffic.
0: EMS is en route to the hospital at this time.
1: 21

0: helicopter available in a 56 minute flight time. Do you want them to proceed to the airport or divert them to the hospital?
1: I would say have them go to the hospital.
0: We'll have them go to the helipad at the hospital. I'll call and notify all flight as well.
1: Malone will meet right there at the end of the Gale Road, County Route 7.

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0: There's a vessel approaching the disabled one. 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
1: That's a negative word. 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
2: 90 Marine 2. 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
0: Do we have a key holder in room?
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7 dispatch. Dispatch, be advised, the flight crew transfer is that transfer is now going to be happening from the Balloon Airport. Flight crew was unable to land at Alice Heights.

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Intercom 1B44. For Patrol 586, County Route 3, Fort Covington. Repeating 586, County Route 3, Fort Covington. Caller's reporting two horses in the roadway. The caller's going to be in a blue RAV4 near Credge, John Victor Young, 6905. He has those two horses pinned in the driveway who are trying to get around him, go back in the roadway.

0: received a call from William Clifford. He was out walking his dog. Stated the purple house near Front Street. There are people in that abandoned house. He believes they're taking things out of it, a male and a female. They were heading towards Main Street, towards the courthouse, carrying some items.
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Alarm time 1:39.

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There was an individual on a flight that looked like a different individual from the YMCA.

0: Katie, can you repeat? The lows on individual seem to be like he was in front of the YMCA. We're still out to the other call.
1: That's just it. We have eyes on him right now.
0: Look at the lows on subject.
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Franklin County Dispatch, 44 Covington. I've been 31 EMS call, 497 McQueen Road. I have a 78-year-old male, difficulty in breathing. Repeating for Fort Covington. I have a priority one EMS call, 497 McQueen Road, for a 78-year-old male, difficulty in breathing. You're across the counter of 4 and Ferris Road.

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0: 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Are we working this morning?
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1: 310, you're clear, 0652.

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1B38. West Church Street near the Mini Mart. You're looking for a Krista Zindler. 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

0: 719-803. Just received a call from a male on Duane. Stated that a male on a bike went into the residence on Duane Street, last house on the right, crushed on elbow, appears to be abandoned. The side sliding door on the left is open. He believes that the house is abandoned or possibly condemned. He'll be on a bike, black t-shirt, blue jeans, crushing blue shorts, short hair.
1: Copy.

0: advise you. The caller stated that he had the same issue with this male approximately 3 days ago going onto his property.
1: 719 copies.

0: 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I'll be out with Malone PD on Elbow Street.
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0: Can you patrol to 14 Reservoir Street? Speak to Holly Angus. She's there at that residence attempting to gather her belongings.
1: That's
0: permitting.
1: Go now.
0: In route, 142.

Franklin County Dispatch for Chateauguay, a mutual aid request to respond to 23 Lost Nation Road in Cherubusco District for a fire alarm activation. Dispatch repeating for Chateauguay, you have a mutual aid request to respond to 23 Lost Nation Road, Cherubusco District, for a reported fire alarm activation at the Wind Farm office. Your alarm, 1154 Cross Street, Ryan Road and Rutland Way.

0: 3, Sergey Unit. Just received a callback from Clint County. It requested to cancel. It confirmed burnt toast.
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0: That's for Chateauguay. Per Clinton County, your mutually requested 23 Last Nation Road has been canceled. 1158. 51 is in service.
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1: 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Fire alarm activation, 935 State Route 37.
0: Her grandmother, they both state they have recordings from a Renee LePage stating that Renee is going to burn both their houses down with them in.
1: Franklin County Dispatch for Hogansburg, Aquasoxney, fire alarm activation, 935 State Route 37, showing Zone 27, smoke storeroom, repeating for Hogansburg, Aquasoxney, fire alarm activation, 935 State Route 37, showing Zone 27, smoke storeroom, your alarm time is 12:18.
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Repeating for Hogan, correction, for Fort Covington. 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

0: 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Smoke alarm activation was due to faulty electrical. The circuit's been isolated and will be cleared as you return to quarters.
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0: 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Both units be clear from last.
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Just received a 911 hang up from 40 Elm Street showing Verizon. Phone back 3 times busy.

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1: 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Friday 1, EMS call 1241 Washington Street, reporting male with facial injuries, laying on the side of the road. Repeating for Moira, EMS. Friday 1, EMS call 1241 Washington Street, reporting male with facial injuries, laying on the side of the road. 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
0: You're out at court, one male, 91232.6.

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Very 6.

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0: 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Could you notify?
1: That's affirmative. We'll notify. We'll be the Jarvis subject.

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Your alarm time 15:33, Crossroads County Route 60.

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Franklin County Dispatch for Dickinson, St. Regis Falls. 51 EMS call, 472 Doug Smith Road, for a 74-year-old female, difficulty breathing, not responding, repeating for Dickinson, St. Regis Falls. 51 EMS call, 472 Doug Smith Road, for a 74-year-old female, breathing problems, not responding. Your alarm pattern 1604, crossroads are State Route 11B and

0: 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Pausing 5 seconds for emergency traffic. 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

0: 1B43, copy, trespass via heavy equipment. 1B43, key patrol 222, County Route 32 in Moira. Again, that's 222, County Route 32 in Moira. You're going to be speaking with a Teresa Pontius, who states that an individual nearby took a tracked excavator through her planted fields a mile back to the edge of her property, destroying a large section of her crops.
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1: 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That's us. 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
0: That's true, but

0: 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We got a 62 Rock and Chief for follow up.
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0: County Dispatch, Fort Dickinson, St. Regis Falls. I reported an ATV accident, intersection of Conger Road and Niles Road. 15-year-old male patient, possible broken wrist. Repeating for Dickinson, St. Regis Falls. I reported a motor vehicle, ATV accident, intersection of Conger Road and Niles Road. 15-year-old patient, possible broken wrist. Alarm time, 1922.
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0: That youth has returned to Adirondack Youth Lodge.
2: Car 7 is on scene. We'll give you an update as soon as we get one.
1: On scene, 5620, also on scene, 1956.

0: 70 to dispatch and all responding units. So you have one 15-year-old male patient with an obvious fracture to the arms.
1: He's reporting one 15-year-old patient with an obvious arm fracture.
2: Seven three,
1: 27.

That gentleman did call at 10:15 this morning, same thing, remained anonymous. Your officers were sent there this morning, so I don't know if they have a report or not, but just the street name, no address, the same type of thing with people behind the place.

0: 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Repeating for St. Regis Falls, EMS, second alarm. Motor vehicle accident, intersection of Conger Road, Niles Road, 17-year-old male patient, obvious arm fracture, 557 is awaiting an EMT.
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0: 71675, be advised, I'm going to make entry. 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
1: Franklin County Dispatch, 4 St. Regis Falls, 557 is responding to your motor vehicle accident, intersection of Conger Road and Niles Road, 1931. Dickinson for car 70, all other fire apparatus can remain at the station.

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